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2: CPR UK weather.
3: Partly cloudy tonight, down to lows of 60 degrees. Sun's going to come up at 5:10 this morning. Another mostly cloudy day, feeling very warm though, highs of 27 degrees.
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0: ACDC.
1: We, you know, you kind of, you know, everyone says at the beginning, you know, they said, oh, is that like the bi thing, a bisexual kind of thing? And, you know, no, it's for the power thing.
0: Yeah.
1: You know? And that was always what
2: I told everybody, it was the Hoover.

0: 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Oh, Henry?
1: Yes, Liza?
0: Did you fetch the water?
2: Go fetch the water. There's a hole in the bucket, dear Liza, dear Liza. There's a hole in the bucket, dear Liza, a hole.
0: Well, fix it, dear Henry, dear Henry, dear Henry. Go fix it, dear Henry, dear Henry. Fix it.
2: With what shall I fix it, dear Liza, dear Liza? With what shall I fix it, dear Liza? With what?

0: Cut it, dear Henry, dear Henry, dear Henry. Well, cut it, dear Henry, dear Henry, cut it.
1: With what shall I cut it, dear Liza, dear Liza? With what shall I cut it, dear Liza? With what?
0: With an axe, dear Henry, dear Henry, dear Henry. With an axe, dear Henry, with an axe.
1: The axe is too dull, dear Liza, dear Liza. The axe is too dull, dear Liza, too dull.
0: Sharpen it, dear Henry, dear Henry, dear Henry. Well, sharpen it, dear Henry, hone it.

0: Well, wet it, dear Henry, dear Henry, dear Henry. Well, wet it, dear Henry, dear Henry. Wet it.
1: With what shall I wet it, dear Liza, dear Liza? With what shall I wet it, dear Liza? With what?
0: Try water, dear Henry, dear Henry, dear Henry. Try water, dear Henry, dear Henry. Use water.
1: In what shall I fetch it, dear Liza, dear Liza? In what shall I fetch it, dear Liza? In what?
0: In a bucket, dear Henry, dear Henry, dear Henry. In a bucket, dear Henry, dear Henry. In a bucket.
1: There's a hole in the bucket, dear Liza, dear Liza. There's a hole in the bucket, dear Liza.

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0: The early prisoner release scheme is to be reviewed by the Prime Minister. It comes amid concerns by the family of murdered police officer Andrew Harper, who've been told two of his killers may be freed from prison early. From September, thousands of offenders in England and Wales will be eligible to be released under the new Sentencing Act. But Andy Burnham's vowing to re-look at the scheme.
1: I feel for the family. It's an appalling crime that was committed. The main perpetrator will not be subject to any early release. Others involved have potentially been identified, but I've spoken to the new Justice Secretary. We will review the policy together.
0: Meanwhile, the PM's been unveiling more measures to tackle the cost of living crisis. He's capped bus fares in England to £2 per journey. And three government ministers have announced they won't be serving in Andy Burnham's new administration. Safeguarding Minister Natalie Fleet, Home Office Minister Mike Tapp and former Defence Minister Al Carnes have all said they won't be taking up roles. Next, the US is due to sign a deal that will allow Saudi Arabia to develop a civilian nuclear program. The agreement will reportedly allow American companies to run nuclear power stations for the Saudis on Saudi soil. The number of police officers sacked from forces in England and Wales has hit a record high. Some 461 officers were dismissed in the past year, up from 426. A modelling scout linked to the convicted sex offender Jeffrey Epstein's been found dead in a suburb of Paris. 69-year-old Daniel Syed's name appeared thousands of times in the Epstein files, which were released by the US government. And Phil Foden has committed his future to his boyhood club, Manchester City.
2: It's always been a dream of mine to play for City. I'm lost for words, really, to continue my journey. I've had so many great memories here, winning a lot of trophies, and I've enjoyed every single day.
0: Speaking on Manchester City TV, the 26-year-old confirmed he signed a new four-year deal. That's the latest from Radio News Hub. I'm David Hall.
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4: Partly cloudy tonight, down to lows of 60 degrees. Sun's going to come up at 5:10 this morning. Another mostly cloudy day, feeling very warm though, highs of 27 degrees.

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0: The widow of PC Andrew Harper has described the possible early release of prisoners as deplorable. It follows reports that two of his killers could be freed early under the new Sentencing Act. Prime Minister Andy Burnham has pledged to review the scheme, which is set to begin in September. Meanwhile, the new PM's continuing to announce policies which will tackle the cost of living crisis, such as capping bus fares in England to £2.
1: The public's priority is reducing cost of living pressures. And that's what I'm doing. I'm taking a difficult look at some of the things that the government was committed to, digital ID being one example, and reprioritising.
0: MP Natalie Fleet is to step down as safeguarding minister, saying the role was making her ill. The Labour MP, who was groomed and raped as a teenager, has told the new Prime Minister's team that she couldn't stay in the job as she found it overwhelmingly triggering. French police are to formally investigate a 70-year-old woman after a British mother of four was found dead last year. 65-year-old Karen Carter was found with stab wounds by a friend in the Dordogne, where she'd lived for over a decade. Prosecutors say the investigating judge is now deciding whether to formally charge her. Final preparations are underway for the opening ceremony of the Commonwealth Games in Glasgow. The Scottish city stepped in after the Australian state of Victoria pulled out of hosting the Games. First Minister John Swinney says it's a remarkable achievement.
2: I'm so proud of the City of Glasgow, who've made these games possible. Without the City of Glasgow, the games could not have happened. And they've stepped in to make sure this competition can happen. And it's a tribute to the strength of the approach of the City of Glasgow and the operating company that's delivered these games.
0: And Amazon founder Jeff Bezos could be about to invest in Liverpool Football Club. Bezos, who's one of the world's richest men, is being linked to a syndicate looking to buy a minority stake in the club. That's the latest from Radio News Hub. I'm David Hall.
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5: Weather. Partly cloudy tonight, down to lows of 60 degrees. Sun's going to come up at 10 past 5 this morning. Another mostly cloudy day, feeling very warm though, highs of 27 degrees.

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5: 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Brown Sugar is one of them. 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

0: The early prisoner release scheme is to be reviewed by the Prime Minister. It comes amid concerns by the family of murdered police officer Andrew Harper, who've been told two of his killers may be freed from prison early. From September, thousands of offenders in England and Wales will be eligible to be released under the new Sentencing Act. But Andy Burnham's vowing to re-look at the scheme.
1: I feel for the family it's an appalling crime that was committed. The main perpetrator will not be subject to any early release. Others involved have potentially been identified, but I've spoken to the new Justice Secretary. We will review the policy together.
0: Meanwhile, the PM's been unveiling more measures to tackle the cost of living crisis. He's capped bus fares in England to £2 per journey. And three government ministers have announced they won't be serving in Andy Burnham's new administration. Safeguarding Minister Natalie Fleet, Home Office Minister Mike Tapp and former Defence Minister Al Carnes have all said they won't be taking up roles. Next, the US is due to sign a deal that will allow Saudi Arabia to develop a civilian nuclear program. The agreement will reportedly allow American companies to run nuclear power stations for the Saudis on Saudi soil. The number of police officers sacked from forces in England and Wales has hit a record high. Some 461 officers were dismissed in the past year, up from 426. A modelling scout linked to the convicted sex offender Jeffrey Epstein's been found dead in a suburb of Paris. 69-year-old Daniel Syed's name appeared thousands of times in the Epstein files, which were released by the US government. And Phil Foden has committed his future to his boyhood club, Manchester City.
2: It's always been a dream of mine to play for City. I'm lost for words, really, to continue my journey. I've had so many great memories here, winning a lot of trophies, and I've enjoyed every single day.
0: Speaking on Manchester City TV, the 26-year-old confirmed he signed a new four-year deal. That's the latest from Radio News Hub. I'm David Hall.
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4: Partly cloudy tonight, down to lows of 60 degrees. Sun's going to come up at 10 past 5 this morning. Another mostly cloudy day, feeling very warm though, highs of 27 degrees.

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0: I'm Lewis Capaldi.
1: Please welcome Lewis Capaldi.
2: I know what we were all thinking when I came out here. All the single ladies. So yeah, Scottish Beyonce. We're very similar. We both love to sing and dance. We're both beautiful. And we both love Jay-Z.

0: The widow of PC Andrew Harper has described the possible early release of prisoners as deplorable. It follows reports that two of his killers could be freed early under the new Sentencing Act. Prime Minister Andy Burnham has pledged to review the scheme, which is set to begin in September. Meanwhile, the new PM's continuing to announce policies which will tackle the cost of living crisis, such as capping bus fares in England to £2.
1: The public's priority is reducing cost of living pressures. And that's what I'm doing. I'm taking a difficult look at some of the things that the government was committed to, digital ID being one example, and reprioritising.
0: MP Natalie Fleet is to step down as safeguarding minister, saying the role was making her ill. The Labour MP, who was groomed and raped as a teenager, has told the new Prime Minister's team that she couldn't stay in the job as she found it overwhelmingly triggering. French police are to formally investigate a 70-year-old woman after a British mother of four was found dead last year. 65-year-old Karen Carter was found with stab wounds by a friend in the Dordogne, where she'd lived for over a decade. Prosecutors say the investigating judge is now deciding whether to formally charge her. Final preparations are underway for the opening ceremony of the Commonwealth Games in Glasgow. The Scottish city stepped in after the Australian state of Victoria pulled out of hosting the Games. First Minister John Swinney says it's a remarkable achievement.
2: I'm so proud of the City of Glasgow, who've made these games possible. Without the City of Glasgow, the games could not have happened, and they've stepped in to make sure this competition can happen, and it's a tribute to the strength of the approach of the City of Glasgow and the operating company that's delivered these games.
0: And Amazon founder Jeff Bezos could be about to invest in Liverpool Football Club. Bezos, who's one of the world's richest men, is being linked to a syndicate looking to buy a minority stake in the club. That's the latest from Radio News Hub. I'm David Hall.
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4: Mostly cloudy today, some sunshine in the afternoon, another very warm one, highs of 27 degrees. Overnight tonight, down to lows of 17, staying dry. And the other for Friday, another hot day, 29 or 30 degrees all day, partly cloudy, we will see the sun.
5: The pollen count on CPR UK.
4: Bad news for hay fever sufferers, grass and weed pollen are high, tree pollen's low.

Good morning and welcome along to Thursday's Early Breakfast with Kev, keeping you company till 7. Getting us underway, we're going back to 1990 with London Beat. I've been thinking about you. Up next, we've got Suggs and Cecilia, a cover version of the Simon and Garfunkel song. And they released that in 1970. And Suggs released his version in 1996.

Hope your day ahead of you is a good one. And it's going to take some time from the Carpenters, just played here on CPR UK, playing the music you grew up with. It's the turn of the Pet Shop Boys now, and they're here with the West End Girls.

0: A little bit of Thursday morning reggae from Bob Marley and the Wailers playing here on CPR UK with Buffalo a Soldier. We've got John Lennon coming up for you shortly with a Mind Games, and then it's straight into the Twin Spin. Two tracks from one artist. One of those tracks will be a cover version. And today's artists are the Stereophonics.
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We started our twin spin off with the Stereophonics, the Welsh band's Handbags and Glad Rags, originally done by Chris Farlow in 1967, and that was from 2001. And from 2005, we've just heard Dakota, Smokey Robinson and the Miracles, a little bit of Motown on Thursday with the Tracks of My Tears.

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Coming next, we've got the Manchester band The Hollies with their first and number one on the charts from 1965 with I'm Alive. And that was The Lighthouse Family and Ocean Drive. And that was from 1995, and that peaked at number 34 with the original release. And in 1996 became a number 11 hit for them. So here's The Hollies this morning here on Thursday Early Breakfast with Kev.

Did you know this was written back in 1934 by Rodgers and Hart? The Marcells from 1961 and Blue and Moon. And Nathan Jones from Bananarama. Originally recorded by the Supremes back in the 60s. Good morning and welcome along to CPR UK.

Tony Bennett and Lady Gaga teaming up for the album Cheek to Cheek in 2014. And there they are with Anything Goes. Take That Back for Good. Taking us up to the news at 6 o'clock, and we'll be back after that news at six with another hour of the music you grew up with here on CPR UK Early Breakfast with Kev.

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0: in which we have different opinions. I believe Scotland should have the right to decide her own constitutional future, and I look forward to taking forward those issues in dialogue with the UK government.
1: Mr. Burnham is also set to meet the First Minister of Wales, Rhinab Yuwarth. The UK has withdrawn its remaining diplomatic staff from Iran as the US battered the country with a 12th night of airstrikes. Missiles struck near multiple cities as Donald Trump continues to escalate his war with Tehran, with the conflict over the key oil shipping route, the Strait of Hormuz, raging on. Last month's heatwave cost the UK economy £1.15 billion. Workers across the country also took off a total of 24 million hours or adjusted their hours during the week beginning June the 22nd. Experts say it shows the country is insufficiently adapted to climate change. Emergency services say they've responded to a tragic incident on a beach in Essex. While they've not disclosed the nature of the incident, the West Mersey Coast Guard Rescue Team have said their thoughts are with the family involved. Essex police have asked the public to avoid the area in the meantime. A new study has found that AI chatbots are just as effective as humans in giving emotional support. Systems like ChatGPT have been helping people deal with anger and fear. But Yuhui Chen, a PhD researcher at the University of Manchester, tells us about the potential risks of using AI as a therapy tool.
2: Relying too much on AI for emotional support is not like 100% good. When you rely on AI too much, they can potentially lead to rumination.
1: And a twice daily pill which helps people with multiple sclerosis walk more easily is to be rolled out on the NHS. Thousands of patients in England will be eligible for the drug, described as a life changer. That's the latest from Radio News Hub. I'm Frankie Hersine.
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5: Way. Mostly cloudy today, some sunshine in the afternoon, another very warm one, highs of 27 degrees. Overnight tonight, down to lows of 17, staying dry. And the other for Friday, another hot day, 29 or 30 degrees all day, partly cloudy, we will see the sun.
6: The pollen count on CPR UK.
5: Bad news for hay fever sufferers, grass and wheat pollen are high, tree pollen's low.

Good morning. Welcome back to Hour 2 of Early Breakfast with Kev here on CPR UK, playing the music you grew up with. The Stranglers get us underway for Hour 2 with Always the Sun, written by the band and produced by the band as well. Next, we've got Thunderclap Newman and Something in the Air, written by Speedy Keen from the band and produced by Pete Townshend from The Who, who was also in the band with their number one single from 1969.

Coming next, we've got a former number one from 2010 from CeeLo Green and Forget You. And that was also a US number two. And there was Milli Vanilli, The Lip Syncers, and Girl, You Know It's True. Just played here on Early Breakfast with Kev.

In the previous hour, we heard Suggs with Cecilia, a Simon and Garfunkel song, but here they are, together with I Am a Rock. Luke Combs is sleepless in a hotel room, and if he is awake this time in the morning, I hope he's listening to CPR UK.

Our second feature this morning on Early Breakfast, same title, different song. A Crimea River is the title. And we started off with Julie London all the way back to 1955 with the number 22 album. Julie is her name that it came from. And there was Justin Timberlake with A Crimea River, Justified album 2002. And that reached number two. Donny and his brothers making up the Osmonds, waking us up here on CPR UK Early Breakfast with Crazy Horses.

0: the Southeast's most popular family touring wrestling promotion, is coming to town as Rumble Wrestling brings their adrenaline-pumping show to Dartford's Fleetdown Community Center on Saturday, 25th of July at 7:30 p.m. The whole family will enjoy an evening of high-flying moves with a host of stars from the Rumble Wrestling roster. Bring the kids and hear them cheer the good guys and boo the bad ones. Remember your phone to grab those all-important photos with the stars you have been watching. 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To book your tickets, go to rumblewrestling.com and don't forget to check out their Facebook page for more.
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You can find that app wherever you get your apps from. And there was David Gray with a Babylon back to 1999 from the great album White Ladder. And talking of albums, this comes from Bruno Mars's latest album. It's called The Romantic, and this is called I Just Might.

0: Would you lie? From 2005, before this, we heard McFly, I Wanna Hold You. A year later, Snow Patrol had this hit, Chasing Cars, the Irish band. And we're going to hear from Mika from 2007 and Grace Kelly. And on the video, Amay Muller, our Eurovision Song Contest entrance for 2023, appeared in his video.
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that's about it for me for today. Thank you for your company for the past 2 hours here on Early Breakfast. Been a pleasure as always. All's left me to say is take care, stay safe, enjoy your rest of your day. I'll be back with you same time, same place, Friday morning. And to take us to our shimmy to the shower or boogie to the bathroom this morning, keeping it nice and easy, we got Aha and The Sun Always Shines on TV. Coming next, Dave Marley with Marley in the Morning with your breakfast. Then after Dave, we've got an hour of the 80s.

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0: Andy Burnham's announced another measure to try and bring down costs, now cutting business rates by 20% for pubs, clubs, and live music venues across England. The discount will apply to nearly 32,000 hospitality businesses. Says Mr. Burnham, set to meet Scotland's First Minister John Swinney later. Mr. Swinney says they have a lot to talk about.
1: The Prime Minister signalled to me that he wants to have

0: family and friends will take place in the coming weeks. The 78-year-old was found dead at her home earlier this month. Joshua Kerry, who's 28, appeared in court charged with her murder. AI chatbots are just as effective as humans in giving emotional support. That's according to a new study by the University of Manchester and Durham. Yuhui Chen, a PhD researcher who is part of the study, explains why this might be the case.
1: We found that AI's responses usually contain very detailed step-by-step guidance. For example, in the job promotion field scenario, AI would say something like, maybe you can talk to your boss and we can plan how to get your next promotion working and we should start from A to B to C. But when you talk to your peers, for example, they don't usually always provide you with that detail.
0: And a new documentary all about the life of Lily Allen is coming to Amazon Prime next year. It's after the success of her 2025 album West End Girl, and it'll follow her journey from the so-called Queen of MySpace to her career today. That's the latest from Radio News Hub. I'm Frankie Hersine.
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3: Mostly cloudy today, some sunshine in the afternoon, another very warm one, highs of 27 degrees. Overnight tonight, down to lows of 17, staying dry. And the other for Friday, another hot day, 29 or 30 degrees all day, partly cloudy, we will see the sun.
4: The pollen count on CPR UK.
3: Bad news for hay fever sufferers, grass and wheat pollen are high, tree pollen's low.
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great to have you company once again this morning. Dave Marley, Marley in the Morning on CPR FM. Today being Thursday, the 23rd of July, taking you through to 10 o'clock. And like we do every morning, we kick off with three tracks from the 60s. This morning, from 1965, the Yardbirds got us underway with Evil Hearted You. Let's crack on with

Day show. Today in music history, back in 1969, the Rolling Stones were at number one on the UK singles chart with the track we're about to play, the group's eighth and last UK number one. The song was written by Mick Jagger and Keith Richards while on holiday in Brazil, and the Stones initially recorded the track as Country Honk in London in early March 1969 with the late Brian Jones present during these sessions. Here are the Stones and Honky Tonk Woman.

day in music history. Back in 1964, the Beatles were at number one on the UK singles chart with this track. It was the group's fifth UK number one, The Hard Day's Night. Dipping our toe into the 70s, 1976, here's ELO and Living Thing.

history, back in 1989, Ringo Starr kicked off his first tour since the breakup of the Beatles with a show in Dallas. His backup band included guitarist Joe Walsh from the Eagles, organist Billy Preston, and Bruce Springsteen's sax man Clarence Clemons. Of course, we've just played Ringo Starr from 1971, and It Don't Come Easy. Before that one, ELO from 76, and Living Thing. We're a couple of tracks away from this morning's workout track, so begin getting your stretches done. Get yourself nicely limbered up. We're working out in about 7 or 8 minutes from now. Heading for 1971 now with Atomic Rooster, the track Devil's Answer.

0: CPR FM, the iconic acoustic guitar introduction to Crazy On You, the track we just played by heart, was written by Nancy Wilson, who spent several days crafting it specifically to be an instantly recognisable way into the track. She refers the opening piece as Silver Wheels, and it's become one of the most famous guitar intros in rock history. As I mentioned, the last two tracks led us towards this morning's workout track. We head off for 1996 this morning as we work out alongside Dodgy and Good Enough. Let's do it.
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1: Attention Rumble Wrestling fans, the Southeast's most popular family touring wrestling promotion is arriving at Dymchurch Village Hall for a Summer Sizzler show on Saturday, 25th of July at 1 p.m. The whole family will enjoy an afternoon of high-flying action featuring favorites from the Rumble roster and some new exciting stars. 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

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Glad you've joined the party.

better way to start your day is CPR FM. From 2013, we just played John Newman and Love Me Again. Today in music history, back in 2013, Beyoncé soldiered through a concert in Montreal, Canada, after her hair got tangled in the blades of a fan. The singer was performing Halo from an audience pit when the incident happened. She continued to sing her encore while security guards tried to extract her from the fan, which was mounted on the edge of the stage.

2011, Amy Winehouse left the world. She was found at her North London home, aged 27. London Ambulance Service confirmed it had been called to her flat just before 4 o'clock in the afternoon and sent two vehicles, but sadly, she had already died. The troubled singer had a long battle with drink and drugs, which overshadowed her recent musical career. We just played Amy Winehouse from 2007 with Tears Dry on Their Own. It's a birthday shout, born today back in 1973. Fran Healy, lead vocalist, guitarist with Scottish rock band Travis. Here they are with Why Does It Always Rain on Me from 1999.

Just gone 15 minutes away from 8 o'clock. Big fan of Travis, I am. That was released in 1999. Why Does It Always Rain on Me? Coming up to date now, here's Temper City with a track they call Self-Aware.

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Don't forget, turn of the hour, we've got today's edition of 80s at 8. Something we do every weekday morning between 8 and 8.30 is give you 30 minutes of nothing but 80s classics. This morning, I guarantee you're going to be hearing from Matt Bianco, David Essex, Men Without Hats, and Teardrop Explodes, to name just a few of the bands and artists featured on this morning's 80s at 8. We just played a current track from Appleton called Ready to Begin. We head back now to 1997 with an absolute radio anthem. Here are The Verve and Bittersweet Symphony.

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0: Andy Burnham's announced another measure to try and bring down costs, now cutting business rates by 20% for pubs, clubs and live music venues across England. The discount will apply to nearly 32,000 hospitality businesses. Says Mr. Burnham, set to meet Scotland's First Minister John Swinney later. Mr. Swinney says they have a lot to talk about.
1: The Prime Minister signalled to me that he wants to have a constructive and positive relationship with the Scottish Government, and I take the Prime Minister at his word. I've known him a long time, and he said that directly to me, so I look forward to working with the Prime Minister and the UK Government to advance the interests of improving the lives of people in Scotland.
0: Mr. Burnham will also meet First Minister of Wales, Rhina Bureworth. The UK has withdrawn its remaining diplomatic staff from Iran as US airstrikes on the country enter a 12th night. Missiles have hit areas near several cities as Donald Trump intensifies the conflict with Iran, while tensions remain high around the vital Strait of Hormuz. A public memorial for Anne Widdecombe will be held later this year. Her family say a private

0: we can plan how to get your next promotion working, and we should start from A to B to C. But when you talk to your peers, for example, they don't usually always provide you with that detail.
1: And a new documentary all about the life of Lily Allen is coming to Amazon Prime next year. It's after the success of her 2025 album West End Girl, and it'll follow her journey from the so-called Queen of MySpace to her career today. That's the latest from Radio News Hub. I'm Frankie Hersine.
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3: weather. Mostly cloudy today, some sunshine in the afternoon, another very warm one, highs of 27 degrees. Overnight tonight, down to lows of 17, staying dry. And the other for Friday, another hot day, 29 or 30 degrees all day, partly cloudy, we will see the sun.
4: The pollen count on CPR UK.
3: Bad news for hay fever sufferers, grass and weed pollen are high, tree pollen's low.

If you've just joined us, it's great to have your company at CPR FM. 80s at 8, up and running. Starting it this morning from 1983, we played Tears for Fears and Change. Today in music history, back in 1984, The Cars released Drive from their Heartbeat City album as a single. Upon its release, Drive became The Cars' highest charting single, where it peaked at number 3 on the US charts. The song has since become associated with the 1985 Live Aid event, where it was performed by Benjamin Orr during the Philadelphia concert, and previously the song was used as the background music to a montage of clips depicting the contemporaneous Ethiopian famine during the London event, which was introduced by the late David Bowie. Here are The Cars with Drive from 1984. This morning.

0: 15 minutes past 8 o'clock from 1984. We just played Matt Bianco and More Than I Can Bear. What a great track that was. And before that one, from the same year, 84, we played you The Cars and Drive. Today in music history, back in 1983, Paul Young had his first UK number one single with his version of the Marvin Gaye song, Wherever I Lay My Hat, That's My Home. The song's title was parodied by the UK indie band Super Furry Animals with their 1999 song, Wherever I Lay My Phone, That's My Home. Here's Paul Young's version from 1983.
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80s at 8 just played Dave Stewart featuring Colin Blunstone, by then ex-lead singer of The Zombies, with What Becomes of the Broken Hearted. They released that version in 1981. Before that one from 83, we played Paul Young and Wherever I Lay My Hat, That's My Home. It's a birthday shout, born today back in 1947, David Essex. Here he is with a track he released from the movie with the same name. The track, Silver Dream Machine. Do you remember the film? He actually starred in it as a motorbike racer with a tragic end.

broadcasting across the globe, it's Dave Marley at CPR FM. 80s at 8 just played Men Without Hats from 1983. One hit wonder called The Safety Dance. Before that one, David Essex, 1980, Silver Dream Machine. Did you remember the movie we were talking about? We head for 1981 with The Teardrop Explodes, the track

0: Explode's lead vocals of Julian Cope bring us to the end of this morning's 80s at 8. From 1981, we just played Reward. Playing next on Marley in the Morning, it's our Midway Extended Play.
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I would like to invite you to my show on a Sunday, 12 o'clock UK time. 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

is Dave Marley, Marley in the Morning on CPR FM. Still fills any dance floor at most parties these days, all these years after its release. Today's Midway Extended Play track took us back to 1978 with the classic Village People and YMCA. That was the original 12-inch version released on Casablanca Records. It's a birthday shout. Born today back in 1970, Sam Waters from an American R&B

They call it Boogie In My Soul. Before that one, we took you back to 91. A number one track from that year, Colour Me Bad and I Wanna Sex You Up. Another new track from an older band. Here's Backstreet Boys with their current offering called Bottle.

every day. This is Marley in the Morning on CPR FM. Another Level there, released in 98, the track Freak Me. Before that one, the current track from Backstreet Boys called Bottle Up. Don't forget, turn of the hour, which is literally just under 10 minutes from now. We've got today's 5 at 9. I've got 5 more tracks lined up for you this morning. All you need to do, of course, is listen to the tracks, reminisce, try and work out the original year that they were first being played on the radio here and charted for the first time. That's coming up, turn of the hour, this morning's 5 at 9. Today in music history, back in 2005, Queen's 1985 Live Aid performance was voted the best rock concert ever by over 7,000 UK Sony Ericsson music fans. Radiohead were voted the best festival act for their 1997 Glastonbury performance, and Bob Dylan's 1966 Manchester Free Trade Hall gig won the best ever solo gig. As we just mentioned, here are Radiohead from 97 and Karma Police. I'll see you at the turn of the hour with 5 at 9.

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0: Business rates are to be cut by 20% for pubs, clubs and live music venues across England. It's Andy Burnham's latest policy announcement and will apply to nearly 32,000 hospitality businesses. The Prime Minister is also due to meet Scottish First Minister John Swinney at the Commonwealth Games later. Mr Swinney is looking forward to their encounter.
1: There'll be issues in which we have different opinions. I believe Scotland should have the right to decide her own constitutional future, and I look forward to taking forward those issues in dialogue with the UK government.
0: Mr Burnham's also set to meet the First Minister of Wales, Rhun ap Iorwerth. The UK has withdrawn its remaining diplomatic staff from Iran as the US battered the country with a 12th night of airstrikes. Missiles struck near multiple cities as Donald Trump continues to escalate his war with Tehran, with the conflict over the key oil shipping route, the Strait of Hormuz, raging on. The Foreign Office says any British or British-Iranian nationals face a significant risk of arrest. Bullying on social media could be linked to more kids being off school. That's according to the National Foundation for Educational Research, which found that many feel students' well-being is a major factor behind rising absence rates since the pandemic. They also found that cheaper holidays and term time could be contributing. Emergency services in Essex have responded to what they describe as a tragic incident on the West Mersey beach. While the nature of the incident hasn't been disclosed, the Coast Guard say their thoughts are with the family involved. Essex police are urging anyone to stay away from the area. AI chatbots are just as effective as humans in giving emotional support. A recent study found that step-by-step guidance on dealing with emotions is what helps them most. PhD researcher Yuhui Chen explains what

0: All the fees are fully explained.
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2: Mostly cloudy today, some sunshine in the afternoon, another very warm one, highs of 27 degrees. Overnight tonight, down to lows of 17, staying dry. And the other for Friday, another hot day, 29 or 30 degrees all day, partly cloudy, we will see the sun.
3: The pollen count on CPR UK.
2: Bad news for hay fever sufferers, grass and wheat pollen are high, tree pollen's low.

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1: A birthday shout right now, born today back in 1965, Sol Hudson, aka Slash, who of course was guitarist with Guns N' Roses. They had the 1988 US number one and 1989 UK number six single, the track we just played, Sweet Child of Mine. Their 1987 debut album, Appetite for Destruction, has sold approximately 30 million copies worldwide, including 18 million in the US, making it the best-selling debut album of all time. The track, of course, leads us to this morning's 5 at 9. Five tracks in a row, leaving you to try and figure out the original year of UK release. As you well know, the only rule we put in place is no peeking at Google, all right? We encourage you to try and do it all from memory. Let's kick it off with the Lemon Pipers, the track Green Tambourine. But what was the year?

So the first two tracks of this morning's 5 at 9 have just played. Track number 2 we heard from Dawn and Knock 3 Times. Any idea of the year of release? And we started your 5 at 9 this morning with the Lemon Pipers with their classic Green Tambourine. Looking for 3 out of 5 this morning to win you your virtual gold star. Continuing with track number 3, his 5 star and All Fall Down, which I'm pretty sure was their debut single.

So we've just played this morning's 5 at 9, and of course now we're going to go back to track number one, go through the answers together and see how many you got right this morning. We're looking for 3 out of 5 to win you

and Knock Three Times. That was released in 1970. The third track was Five Stars All Fall Down, released in 1985. Your fourth track, a rave anthem. Yeah, we're getting daring with those rave anthems on The Breakfast Show, aren't we? We played Awesome 3, Don't Go. That was released back in 1992. What a tune. And your fifth and final track this morning came from Debange. We played Oliver Twist, and that was released in 2012. So a quick recap: 1967, 1970, 1985, 1992, and 2012. If you got three or more correct this morning, congratulations, you've won yourself a virtual gold star. If you didn't, we'll do it again tomorrow to give you another chance to win yours. We mentioned this band earlier being voted the best concert of all time. Queen won it with their appearance at Live Aid back in 1985. Here they are, 1 year previous. They released this track in 84. It's the classic Radio Gaga.

0: Morning. We'll be right back.
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0: 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Today in music history, back in 1983, the Police kicked off the North American leg of their Synchronicity 107-date world tour at Comiskey Park, Chicago in Illinois. The Police also went to number one on the US album chart with the album Synchronicity, which spent a total of 17 weeks at number one. Of course, the track we just played, King of Pain, was taken from that album.
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0: So it's Thursday morning, which means I get to play you the fourth track from this week's featured classic album, which is The Pet Shop Boys, actually, from 87. When the Pet Shop Boys proposed a collaboration with Dusty Springfield, their record label, EMI, was initially against the idea. They pushed for the duo to work with Tina Turner, who was at her commercial peak at the time. But Neil Tennant and Chris Lowe insisted on Dusty because she was their hero and they felt her voice had the perfect world-weary quality. Neil Tennant has long cited Dusty Springfield's 96 album Dusty in Memphis as his favourite LP of all time. Having her on the track was a literal dream come true for the duo, who actually wanted to feature her on their debut album Please, but were unable to arrange the recording session in time. When the track was released as a single, it reached a position of number two on the UK singles chart. Of course, we're talking about What Have I Done to Deserve This?

We just played the fourth track from this week's featured classic album, The Pet Shop Boys. Actually, a commercial success in both the UK and North America, the song helped revive Dusty Springfield's career and led to a resurgence of interest in her music. The track was released as the second single from the album on the 10th of August 1987. We'll be playing a fifth and final track from this week's featured classic album, same time tomorrow, here on your favourite breakfast show. It's another birthday shout, born today back in 1961, Martin Gore, keyboardist with English electronic band Depeche Mode. The group have had 50 songs in the UK singles chart and 17 top 10 albums in the UK album charts, and over the years have sold over 100 million records worldwide. Happy birthday, Martin. Here are Depeche Mode with Everything Counts.

10 o'clock, Adam Lambert just played a current track called Under the Rhythm. And of course, before that one, Depeche Mode played out of 1983 with Everything Counts. Another new track up next from Sky Newman is called

dance track, that Revival House Project featuring Kathy Brown, and I'm Gonna Make It. It's our final birthday shout this morning. Born today, back in 1980, Michelle Williams of Destiny's Child. Here they are, taking us to today's theme tune finish, and of course the end of the breakfast show with their 2000 hit, Say My Name. Happy birthday, Michelle.

0: Dave Marley taking you through till 10 here on CPR FM. So from the year 2000, Destiny's Child, Say My Name, brings us to the end of the breakfast show this morning. As always, it's been a pleasure hanging out with you since 7 o'clock. We'll be back tomorrow morning, 7 o'clock sharp, to do it all again. I can only hope for the pleasure of your company. Today's theme tune finish comes from a 1973 martial arts movie. The film, which starred Bruce Lee, John Sachs and Jim Kelly, was Bruce Lee's final completed film appearance before his death on the 20th of July 1973 at the age of 32. An American-Hong Kong co-production, the film was premiered in Los Angeles on the 19th of August 1973, 1 month after Bruce Lee's death. Today's theme tune finish by Lalo Schifrin, the theme tune to Enter the Dragon. Have a great Thursday. See you tomorrow morning at 7 o'clock.
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0: Andy Burnham's announced another measure to try and bring down costs, now cutting business rates by 20% for pubs, clubs and live music across England. The discount will apply to nearly 32,000 hospitality businesses. So as Mr. Burnham's set to meet Scotland's First Minister John Swinney later, Mr. Swinney says they have a lot to talk about.
1: The Prime Minister signalled to me that he wants to have a constructive and positive relationship with the Scottish Government, and I take the Prime Minister at his word. I've known him a long time, and he said that directly to me. So I look forward to working with the Prime Minister and the UK Government to advance the interests of improving the lives of people in Scotland.
0: Meanwhile, Mr. Burnham is due to hold talks with the First Minister of Wales, Rhinab Iorwerth. A public memorial for Anne Widdecombe will be held later this year. Her family say a private service for family and friends will take place in the coming weeks. The 78-year-old was found dead at her home earlier this month. Joshua Kerry, who's 28 and from Rotherham, appeared in court charged with her murder. The UK has withdrawn its remaining diplomatic staff from Iran as US airstrikes on the country enter a 12th night. Missiles have hit areas near several cities as Donald Trump intensifies the conflict with Iran, while tensions remain high around the vital Strait of Hormuz. The Foreign Office warns British and British-Iranian nationals face a significant risk of arrest. A new study has found that AI chatbots are just as effective as humans in giving emotional support. Systems like ChatGPT have been helping people deal with anger and fear, but Yuhui Chen, a PhD researcher from the University of Manchester, tells us about the potential risks of using AI as a therapy tool.
2: Relying too much on AI for emotional support is not like 100% good. When you rely on AI too much, they can potentially lead to rumination.
0: And over three quarters of UK airports have raised or introduced drop-off fees in the past year. The average cost increased by a third, with Gatwick and Stansted charging the highest at £10 for 10 minutes and 15 minutes respectively. An Airports UK spokesperson says it's part of the business model and helps support a wide variety of flights. That's the latest from Radio News Hub. I'm Frankie Hersine.
3: Before you start packing the luggage in your suitcase, Fairgold would like

0: day. 29 or 30 degrees all day, partly cloudy. We will see the sun.
1: The pollen count on CPR UK.
0: 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Grass and weed pollen are high, tree pollen's low.
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0: Andy Burnham's announced another measure to bring down costs, now cutting business rates by 20% for pubs, clubs and live music across England. The discount will apply to nearly 32,000 hospitality businesses. It sounds Mr. Burnham set to meet Scotland's First Minister John Swinney later. Mr. Swinney says they have a lot to talk about.
1: The Prime Minister signalled to me that he wants to have a constructive and positive relationship with the Scottish Government, and I take the Prime Minister at his word. I've known him a long time, and he said that directly to me. So I look forward to working with the Prime Minister and the UK government to advance the interests of improving the lives of people in Scotland.
0: A teenage girl and a woman have died after a group got into difficulty in the water off the coast of West Mersey. Essex police say they were called by the ambulance service late yesterday afternoon. A third person is also said to be in a serious condition in hospital. Police believe that they were all known to each other. A public memorial for Anne Widdecombe will be held later this year. The 78-year-old was found dead at her home earlier this month. Joshua Kerry, who's 28 and from Rotherham, appeared in court charged with her murder. AI chatbots could be just as effective as humans in giving emotional support. A recent study found that step-by-step guidance on dealing with emotions is what helps the most. PhD researcher Yu-Hui Chun explains what these results could teach us.
2: In the current clinical field, what they've always been suggesting is actually to give acknowledgement. But what we found in the study is actually sometimes you might need to really provide with detailed guidance. And I think human can really learn from AI in that aspect.
0: Over three quarters of UK airports have raised or introduced drop-off fees in the past year. The average cost increased by a third. An Airports UK spokesperson says it's part of the business model and helps support a wide variety of flights. And a twice-daily pill, which helps people with multiple sclerosis walk more easily, is to be rolled out on the NHS. Thousands of patients in England will be eligible for the drug, described as a life-changer. That's the latest from Radio News Hub. I'm Frankie Hersine.
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5: Mostly cloudy today, some sunshine in the afternoon, another very warm one, highs of 27 degrees. Overnight tonight, down

0: Up the 11-2 thing. My name's Jono. Welcome along to the show. Hope you are doing well.
1: The 11-2 thing across the southeast on CPR FM with Jono.
0: So today then is day 204 of the year. It is Vanilla Ice Cream Day. Gorgeous Grandma Day. Hey, Glennie, you're gorgeous. You're gorgeous. National Egyptian Day. And hot enough for your day. Yeah, it's warm enough for me, I tell you. I don't need another heat wave. I am already roasting. We've got the music file. We've got the birthday file. We have got... Well, we're looking back at this day in history. And we've got some great music as well. Plus some brand new music

Two songs in this morning here on CPR UK. The first song we played, if you noticed, was Foo Fighters' Learn to Fly. And then we had the legendary and late Tom Petty, Learning to Fly. There you go. Who says I don't play in this show? It's awesome. Yeah, it's something. Right, brand new music today then from a group called Chasing Twisters. This is the new single, Stronger, from Chasing Twisters band's debut EP, You're Melting Me. This was released in 2022. It's been a staple in the set then. It's been a popular track with line dancers with its no-nonsense country pop beat. Yeah, so who on earth are Chasing Twisters? Well, the lead singer and bassist Laura wrote the song after forming Chasing Twisters in 2021. It's the first song she'd written in some time, taking a break from music to raise a family. So what do you write about when life is good and you're happily married with two children? Exactly that. Stronger tells the story of a relationship going from strength to strength, from butterflies on the first day and being swept off your feet by the man of your dreams to becoming best friends. Then it's about growing old together and enjoying everything life throws at you. Not every relationship stands the test of time. Friends come and go, but this song celebrates the person who stands by you for it all, whoever it may be. So here we go. This is Chasing Twisters then, and the song Stronger. And it is brilliant.

0: Laura has a fantastic voice. Love that. Laura Holden, she is on lead vocals, bass guitar. Craig Chapman, electric and acoustic guitars and vocals. Pat Wright, acoustic guitar and vocals as well. Dave Deeble plays keyboards. He clearly can't sing. And Craig Cope is on the drums. Again, he can't sing either. So well done to you guys. I love that. And they are called Chasing Twisters. You can find out more about them online. And I think we'll be playing that song again.
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22 after 11. It's the 23rd of July. It's the birthday pile. Loads of artists, singers on there today. Let's get through them then. First person, though, is Ronnie Cox. He's 88, American actor in Deliverance, Beverly Hills Cop. Andy McKay, who we just heard in that group there, who is a founder member of Roxy Music. He's 80 years old today. He was born in Cornwall. Young Cornwall. David Essex. He was born in Plaistow, London. He's 79. Going to hear from him next. Hold Me Close. Another Essex man. Well, he played for Essex. Graham Gooch is 73 years old today. He was England cricket captain, opening batsman, legend. The legend of Jo Brand, she's 69, comedian. She was, of course, originally a mental health nurse. Martin Gore from Depeche Mode is 65. Woody Harrelson, the brilliant American actor, is 65. Slash from Guns N' Roses is 61 today. John Turode, the Australian-born British celebrity chef, is 61. Fran Healy from Travis is 53. Michelle Williams from Destiny's Child is 47. And Harry Potter himself, Daniel Radcliffe, is 37. Happy birthday to you if it's your birthday. As I said, David Essex is 70.

David Essex, born this day in Plasto, London, one of his big singles, Hold Me Close. He's 79 years old. We are going to play a bit of Depeche Mode now, celebrating Martin Gore's 65th birthday. And then before the ads, we're going to give you the word for today. Yes, we are. We're going to do that today in a minute.

0: So the other side of the ads then, we will celebrate Slash's birthday. Guns N' Roses guitarist, of course, singer-songwriter. We'll do him after the ads, but now... Time for your word for today. Yesterday's word was nudge. Nudge. And it meant to gently push or encourage someone. Those who got that right was Jonathan, Paul, Stephen, Chris, David, Sean, Sue, Owen, Gavin, Stacey and John. Well done to you guys. Yeah, give yourself a big pat on the back. Today's word then is dabble. Dabble's your word. Does it mean to walk through deep mud? Does it mean to organise items into neat groups? Or does it mean to take part in something in a casual or occasional way? Does it mean to walk through deep mud, to organise items into neat groups? Or does it mean to take part in something in a casual or occasional way? The word today then is dabble.
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1: Winner of the 2026 Still Turning Up Award, Jono Pierce.

That is loud. That is awesome. That is Guns N' Roses. Welcome to the Jungle. Celebrating Slash his 61st birthday today. Of course, the rock guitarist and songwriter with GNR, born in Hampstead in London. And there we go. What are we doing now? We're going to say happy birthday to Fran Healy, 53, born in Stafford, in Staffordshire, but described as a Scottish musician. I'm sure the Scots say he says. And of course, he was the lead singer and lyricist of the band Travis.

Celebrating Fran Healy's 50th birthday then. He was the lead singer of the band Travis. And finally, on the birthday file today, going to say happy birthday to Michelle Williams. She is 47, born in Rockford, Illinois. She was the actress and former member of Destiny's Child.

Playing the music you grew up with, or some of you grew up with, the rest of us grew up with that. That was Timbaland, The Way I Are. The Way I Are. Yeah, it sounds like it should be from Cornwall, shouldn't it? The Way I Are today. I'm very good. How are you? Are you all right there? Yeah, the way I am. Yeah, I'm very happy, actually, Jono. That's good, that's good. Anyway, the word for today, then. Oh, yeah, give me the word for today. Enough of that. The word for today, then, is dabble. What on earth does dabble mean? I know, dabble. Does it mean to walk through deep mud? Does it mean to organise items into neat groups? Or does it mean to take part in something casual or an occasional way? There you go. I didn't describe that well at all. I know. Yeah, okay, I'll do it again. Dabble, does it mean to walk through deep mud? Does it mean to organise items into neat groups? Or does it to take part in something, but only in a casual or an occasional way?

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0: Business rates will be cut by 20% for pubs, clubs and live music venues across England from April next year. That's what the Prime Minister Andy Burnham has announced. It comes as part of a series of measures that his government have brought in to provide breathing space to the public and businesses. But during a keynote speech, the Conservative leader Kemi Badenoch says his ambitions for the UK are too small.
1: I've enjoyed his dodgy dancing and even the shocking revelation that he puts the milk first in his tea. I'm glad he's got a sense of humour. It's needed in his job. But when I look at the plans that he's announced for the country, I find myself asking, is that it?
0: Next, a man who planned a terror attack with his friend who went on a fatal knife attack at a Manchester synagogue less than 2 months later has been jailed for life with a minimum term of 17 years. 31-year-old Mohammed Bashir drove Jihad al-Shami on a 10-hour round trip to conduct hostile scouting at the UK's Defence Academy in Swindon on August 14th last year. Next, a teenage girl and a woman in her 40s have died following an incident off the coast in Essex. Emergency services were called there late yesterday afternoon to reports that several people had got into difficulty in the water. A third person is said to be in a serious condition. British gas owner Centrica says it plans to axe a further 800 jobs. That's on top of the 500 role cuts announced last month as part of efforts to overhaul its customer services and support teams. And the Commonwealth Games kick off in Glasgow today. Alex Marshall is one of the flag bearers for Team Scotland. He says it's a privilege.
2: It means so much to me. I've given a lot in balls throughout my career. And there's every chance this could be my last one. So I'm very, very happy and honoured. Just to get the support, the home support behind you, it's an incredible feeling. So
0: running for 11 days, Glasgow is welcoming competitors for the second time in 12 years. That's the latest from Radio News Hub. I'm Tanita Sims.
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4: Mostly cloudy today, some sunshine in the afternoon, another very warm one, highs of 27 degrees. Overnight tonight, down to lows of 17, staying dry. And the other for Friday, another hot day, 29 or 30 degrees all day, partly cloudy, we will see the sun.
5: The pollen count on CPR UK.
4: Bad news for hay fever sufferers, grass and weed pollen are high, tree pollen's low.

0: 12:07, may I be the first person to say, good afternoon. Good afternoon, madam. Good afternoon, sir. How are you?
1: Here he comes on the air, turning left, turning right. Jono pisses on the air.
0: The radio presenter with the squeaky chair is back. Yes, it is me, JP, with you on the 11-2 thing on a

0: camel. And does that mean to walk through deep mud? Squelch, squelch. Does it mean to organise items into neat groups? Or does it mean to take part in something, but only on a casual or an occasional basis? There you go. Yeah, what does dabble mean? We'll give you the answer in about an hour and 20. This hour, then, we're doing the music file. And also, a story about Paul McCartney. Surprised fans in Liverpool. Yes, Paul McCartney. Yeah, there he is. He'll be live in the studio telling us.
1: The 11-2 thing.
0: No, he won't.

0: 16 after 12. It's Madonna. I'm Jono, CPR FM, and it's time to do this.
1: The Music File on the 11-2 thing with Jono Pierce.

0: a time machine then. Let's get out on planet Earth and in the UK, somewhere in the UK. But the year is 1955. Actually, we need a bit of stuff on that, don't we? Let's have a look. Hang on. How about this?
1: The year is 1955. Mind your step as you alight at the platform.
0: Yes, as I said, 1955. And Slim Whitman was the number one on the UK singles chart with Rosemary. The singer stayed at the top of the charts for 11 weeks. Slim Whitman held the record for the most consecutive weeks at number one, 11 weeks, until 1991, when we all knew what happened. Brian Adams came along with Everything I Do, I Do It For You. Yeah, 16 weeks. There you go. Let's move to 1964 now, and the Beatles were number one on the UK singles chart with this. It was the group's fifth number one.

0: 22 after 12, The Beatles, of course. And I mentioned a story earlier on. I don't know if you saw this in the news yesterday, but there was a coach tour around Liverpool. I think it was Liverpool. Yeah, Liverpool. And as they're going past, they saw someone in a car, and that on a closer inspection, it was the man himself, Sir Paul McCartney. And he was waving and talking to them. But on the phone at the time, I assume he was in the passenger seat. He was in the passenger seat, I believe. He was talking, FaceTiming, the man himself. Yeah, you know, the man himself, Ringo Starr. So basically, he showed them Ringo and they were all cheering. And yeah, it's brilliant. Love it. So that's what you get when you drive around. I've never seen. I saw Kylie Minogue once, but I don't think she's famous, but she's not. I hate to say Kylie, but you're not Paul McCartney, are you? Yeah, you may be one day. Right, okay. 1969 now. Okay, let's do it again.
1: 1969, please mind the gap.
0: 1969, the Rolling Stones were number one on the UK singles chart.

by Mick Jagger and Keith Richards, while on holiday in Brazil, Honky Tonk Women. There you go. Today we're jumping over the 70s and going to 1983 now, where Paul Young had his first UK number one single, his version of the Marvin Gaye song, "Wherever I Lay My Hat, That's My Home."

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3: 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That in-between bit. 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

Sir Paul, this day 2001, Sir Paul McCartney, then aged 59, basically became engaged to 33-year-old Heather Mills, and she's an activist for the disabled. I never realised how she lost her leg. She was apparently run down by a police motorcyclist in 1993, of course, a former model, and we all know how that ended, don't we? Yes, we're not going to talk about it again. Off to 2005 now. Queen's 1985 Live Aid performance was voted the best rock concert ever by over 7,000 UK Sony Ericsson music fans. Radiohead were voted the best festival act for the 1997 Glastonbury performance, and Bob Dylan's 1966 Manchester Freed Trade Hall gig won the best ever solo gig. But we mentioned Queen, and I don't need any more encouragement than that.

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0: We are CPR UK.

So this day, 2010, then, English boy band One Direction is formed during the X Factor television show. There's loads of stuff here, I don't care, because they all came on as they all auditioned solo contestants, but Nicole Scherzinger suggested they group together to make a band, and that's how they started. There you go. Happy birthday to One Direction. Off to 2011 now, and yeah, we lost a legend on this day in 2011. We lost the legend that is Amy Winehouse. She was found dead at a North London home, and she was only 27 years old, and she was, yeah, a wasted life, really. She was so talented and an amazing voice and a voice of a generation. Here she is then with Mark Ronson on the day the world lost a legend.

You stole the sun from me heart. Yeah, Manic Street Preachers. You did. You stole the sun from me heart. Yeah, no. Yeah, report it. Someone report it for me, for goodness sake. Anyway, coming up to the news time and then all the latest news and weather for you. In the next hour, we will give you the answer to the word dabble. Dabble, does it mean to walk through deep mud? Does it mean to organise items into neat groups? Or does it mean to take part in something on a casual basis or an occasional way? We'll give you the answer about 1:30.

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0: A man who planned a terror attack with his friend has been jailed for life with a minimum term of 17 years. 31-year-old Mohammed Bashir's friend Jihad al-Shami went on a fatal knife attack at a Manchester synagogue less than 2 months later. Bashir drove al-Shami on a 10-hour round trip to conduct hostile scouting at the UK's Defence Academy in Swindon on August 14th last year. Next, Andy Burnham says business rates will be cut by 20% for pubs, clubs and live music venues across England from April next year. It comes as part of a series of measures that the Prime Minister has brought in to provide breathing space to the public. But during a keynote speech, the Conservative leader, Kemi Badenoch, says she's been left underwhelmed.
1: We have a demographic challenge to solve, a borders crisis requiring tough choices. And our new Prime Minister's big ideas are £2 bus fares and £45 off energy bills, when the average bill is nearly £2,000, and that will only last for 6 months anyway.
0: But Paul Hegarty from Pub Aid says he welcomes the move.
2: Pubs do such a fantastic job in their communities. It's not just about people going out for a drink or even employing people. It's about fighting loneliness, raising money for charity, promoting grassroots sports. So it makes absolute sense for the government to try and encourage pubs, and this is a welcome first step.
0: A teenage girl and a woman have died after a group got into difficulty in the water off the coast in Essex. Essex police say they were called by the ambulance service late yesterday afternoon. And Glasgow is all set for the Commonwealth Games opening ceremony tonight.
3: Getting a Commonwealth Games in your own backyard, it's a wonderful feeling. I was lucky enough to be here in 2014, and Glasgow was just buzzing. It was absolutely, anywhere you went, it was full of excitement. And I'm under no illusions I'll be the same again.
0: That's Alex Marshall, one of the flag bearers for Team Scotland. It's the second time in 12 years Glasgow is hosting. That's the latest from Radio News Hub. I'm Tanita Sims.
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6: Mostly cloudy today, some sunshine in the afternoon, another very warm one, highs of 27 degrees. Overnight tonight, down to lows of 17, staying dry. And the other for Friday, another hot day, 29 or 30 degrees all day, partly cloudy, we will see the sun.
7: The pollen count on CPR UK.
6: Bad news for hay fever sufferers, grass and weed pollen are high, tree pollen's low.
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0: This alone I make me
1: a oh yeah. Oh, I do. I like a mysterious girl. Hello, welcome back. It's 6 after 1.
2: Here he comes on the air. Turn it up, tune him right. Joe, no business on the air.
1: It is me for another hour. Your Les is here as an hour. Yes, he is. And things get more professional.

word is dabble. How does it mean to walk through deep mud? Does it mean to organise items into neat groups? Or does it mean to take part in something in a casual or occasional way? We'll give the answer in about 20 minutes or so. We're also looking back at the history file. We are going back in our time machine again to look at the front pages of newspapers and TV shows of the day to find out what was

Eddie's Murder on the Dance Floor when I get dancing. Little arms and legs flailing everywhere. I look like I'm having some sort of medical condition, to be honest. Anyway, let's use my old theme tune to go back in our time machine to do the day today. This day, 1901, tennis player Tim Henman's great-grandmother, she was called Ellen Stowell Brown. She became the first woman to serve overarm at the All English Tennis Club. That was this day, 1901. I never knew that. Yeah, that's good, isn't it? Yeah, just have to remember that in a quiz. It was Tim Henman's great-grandmother. Yes, but what's her name? Ellen Stowell Brown. There you go. Just remember Ellen Brown. That will do. This day then, where are we going? 1940, Prime Minister Winston Churchill officially renamed the local defence volunteers to the Home Guard. Don't panic, Mr. Manroom. At 1955, British speed record breaker Donald Campbell set his first world water speed record at Oldswater in the Lake District. You're right, Nook. He piloted the jet-powered hydroplane Bluebird K7 to an average speed of 202 miles an hour. There you go. This day, 1966, England beat Argentina. Finally, we did it 50 years later, right? Or 60 years later, I should say. England beat the Argentines 60 years ago in the quarterfinal of the World Cup with Jeff Hurst in for an injured Jimmy Greaves scoring the only goal. Well done, Jeffrey. Met him, lovely guy. The Cavern Club, also this day, 1966, reopened after a brief closure caused by the bankruptcy of its previous owner, Ray McFall. There you go. Right, okay, we do a bit more in a bit. Let's have some Duran Duran at 13 after 1.

0: Play that for Fleur this afternoon. She likes the Kinks. She does. Sunny afternoon here, 20 past one. Hope it's sunny where you are. And the temperatures are going to get hot again. Oh, here we are. Can I found a button there. I'm going to do it.
1: It's going to get hot, ladies and gentlemen. Very, very hot. Keep your hands in the vehicle as we move in and let me hear you scream.
0: Don't know why. I don't know. Anyway, last shout out for the word for today is dabble. Does dabble mean to walk through deep mud, to organise items into neat groups, or does it mean to take part in something in a casual or occasional way?
2: Right, lovely boys. Now, I have been around in this man's army, so sit up straight. Shoulders back then. Show 'em off. And listen to your old Sergeant Major.

0: tune of the World Cup, Oasis, Wonderwall. Here on CPR FM, it's time for this. Let's give you the answer to the word for today. The word was dabble then. The word was dabble. Does it mean to walk through deep mud?
1: No! No!
0: Does it mean to organise items into neat groups?
1: No! No!
0: That's not that either. Does it mean to take part in something in a casual or an occasional way?
1: Yes!
0: Yeah, that's what it means, to be casual about something. Yes. So well done if you got that right today. We'll give you a shout out tomorrow if you got it right, all right? We'll give you a shout out if you've entered online at the Facebook, all right? And I thought, you know, as you do something in a casual way, let's play this from the casuals. Right here, CPR FM 26 after 1.

0: Attention Rumble Wrestling fans, the Southeast's most popular family touring wrestling promotion is arriving at Dymchurch Village Hall for a Summer Sizzler show on Saturday, 25th of July at 1 p.m. The whole family will enjoy an afternoon of high-flying action featuring favorites from the Rumble roster and some new exciting stars. There's also a chance to meet all the wrestlers after the show with our VIP backstage pass, which includes an exclusive poster. Tickets will sell out fast, so book today at rumblewrestling.com and check out our Facebook page for the latest.
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0: the day, loads of great music that you grew up with, and of course, what will be after 3 o'clock, the big pub question of the day as well.
1: Dear listener, please accept our apologies for the show you are about to hear. 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But the only person available was Jono Pierce. So once again, we are so sorry. Be rest assured, a decent presenter will be on later.

My favourite game from the Cardigans, and tomorrow is my favourite day because it is Friday. Oh, we can do this again. Yeah, it's going to be Friday tomorrow. So, between now and, well, between 1 and 2 o'clock tomorrow, we have got the Lunch Hour Power Hour. So we need your requests, your dedications tomorrow. We need upbeat songs. And I know I haven't been here for the last couple of Fridays, but definitely tomorrow we'll be here, all right? So get your requests and dedications in.

whoa. Call the shots from Girls Aloud, 1:45, and Les is here after 2 for his afternoon bit, so make sure you stick around for that. Also, I was begging you for requests for tomorrow. I've got a few from the last couple of weeks when I haven't been bothered to turn up on Friday. I know. Ooh. Yeah, I know. I'm going to be back tomorrow. Ooh. Oh, just shut up, all right? Yeah, okay. Goodness sake. Anyway, we're definitely going to do it this week. Saying that, something's going to go wrong, isn't it? But we are going to do the lunch hour power hour this week. So please get your requests in. And also, if you've got a brand new single, brand new song, if you want some radio play, as I said yesterday, we can play you to 5 more people. So please get your songs in to Jono at cprfm.com, all right? We will play it for you.

Gravesend. Yeah, and all a big salute to Hospital Radio and North Kent. Yes, hello, Andrew. I do need to speak to you. I haven't spoken to you for ages. I need to catch up and have a cup of tea. We'll do that soon. 7 minutes before 2 o'clock. Let's go back in time to a bit of Elvis.

That is it from me. Oh, what did I do? Sorry, that's me trying to get out of the studio because they locked me in. And they locked me into two and said, you can't go. So I've just managed to break my way out. Hopefully, yes, I will be, God willing, back tomorrow between 11 and 2. Take care. The legend that is Les is the other side of the news. Bye-bye.

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0: Police chief says he's deeply sorry over missed opportunities to potentially uncover the plot to attack a synagogue in Manchester. 35-year-old Jihad al-Shami carried out a terrorist attack last year at the Heaton Park Hebrew Congregation Synagogue, in which two worshippers were killed. But police had already seized his mobile phone containing details of his extremist mindset, but did not analyse the contents until after he launched the attack. It comes as a man who planned a terror attack with his friend al-Shami has been jailed for life with a minimum term of 17 years. 31-year-old Mohammed Bashir drove al-Shami on a 10-hour round trip to conduct hostile scouting at the UK's Defence Academy in Swindon on August 14th last year. Mrs Justice Chima Grubb delivered the sentence.
1: Your interactions caught on video in the mosque on the 9th of August show two equally engaged and enthusiastic men planning an atrocity against a British military facility for religious and political reasons.
0: Business rates will be cut by 20% for pubs, clubs and live music venues across England from April next year. That's what the Prime Minister Andy Burnham has announced. It comes part of a series of measures that his government has brought in to provide breathing space to the public and businesses as they experience cost pressures. An eyewitness says a teenage girl and a woman died after the tide came in while a group of people were on a sandbank near a holiday park. Emergency services were called off the coast in Essex late yesterday afternoon to reports that several people had got into difficulty in the water. And Glasgow is taking to the stage today.
2: Hype's high, everybody's looking forward to the game starting, and you know, just when you start competing, just to get the support, the home support behind you is just, it's an incredible feeling. So yeah, just can't wait to get started. Getting a Commonwealth Games in your own backyard, it's a wonderful feeling.
0: It's the start of the Commonwealth Games with more than 3,000 athletes from 74 nations expected to compete. That's the latest from Radio News Hub. I'm Tanita Sims.
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4: Mostly cloudy today, some sunshine in the afternoon, another very warm one, highs of 27 degrees. Overnight tonight, down to lows of 17, staying dry. And the other for Friday, another hot day, 29 or 30 degrees all day, partly cloudy, we will see the sun.
5: The pollen count on CPR UK.
4: Bad news for hay fever sufferers, grass and wheat pollen are high, tree pollen's low.
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And I was falling fast through the Nurnhard, Gordon like a dirt road, Daytona in my heart. And we ain't even got to the best part. We didn't have a towel, didn't have dry clothes. She was smiling and saying, hold me, I'm cold. We made a blanket out of that sundress. And the radio won't even let

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came up with that sitting in my bedroom playing on acoustic, and I think I called Ted at 3 in the morning, woke him up, and I said, man, you got to hear this. This is going to be a single. And I played it for him, and he's half asleep, going, sure, man, whatever. He says, you might need a couple of changes. I said, no, man, it's great just like it is. And we took it to the studio, and actually it didn't change much, and it actually was a single. That's the only time I've been right about anything as far as singles go. The premise of it is basically trying to get the world leaders, without saying that directly, to get together and forget all your problems and talk through music instead of politics.

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2: 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On

0: Police chief says he's deeply sorry over missed opportunities to potentially uncover the plot to attack a synagogue in Manchester. 35-year-old Jihad al-Shami carried out a terrorist attack last year at the Heaton Park Hebrew Congregation Synagogue, in which two worshippers were killed. But police had already seized his mobile phone containing details of his extremist mindset, but did not analyse the contents until after he launched the attack. It comes as a man who planned a terror attack with his friend al-Shami has been jailed for life with a minimum term of 17 years. 31-year-old Mohammed Bashir drove al-Shami on a 10-hour round trip to conduct hostile scouting at the UK's Defence Academy in Swindon on August 14th last year. Mrs Justice Chima Grubb delivered the sentence.
1: Your example must stand as a warning to men who are attracted by this form of militant, violent and destructive Islam for religious or political reasons.
0: The Prime Minister, Andy Burnham, has defended limiting cuts to business rates to certain hospitality venues. He says pubs need to know that the cavalry is coming. He insists the 20% being knocked off rates for pubs, clubs and live music venues across England from April next year was a first step to help businesses. A teenage girl and a woman in her 40s have died following an incident off the coast of Essex. Emergency services were called there late yesterday afternoon to reports that several people had gotten into difficulty in the water. And the Commonwealth Games kick off in Glasgow today. Alex Marshall is one of the flag bearers for Team Scotland. He says it's a privilege.
2: It means so much to me. I've given a lot in bowls throughout my career. And, you know, there's every chance this could be my last one. So I'm very, very happy and honoured. Anywhere you went, it was full of excitement. And I'm under no illusions I'll be the same again.
0: Running for 11 days, Glasgow is welcoming competitors, officials and visitors from across the Commonwealth for the second time in 12 years. That's the latest from Radio News Hub. I'm Tanita Sims.
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5: Mostly cloudy today, some sunshine in the afternoon, another very warm one, highs of 27 degrees. Overnight tonight, down to lows of 17, staying dry. And the other for Friday, another hot day, 29 or 30 degrees all day, partly cloudy, we will see the sun.
6: The pollen count on CPR UK.
5: Bad news for hay fever sufferers, grass and wheat pollen are high, tree pollen's low.
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1: You can say that I'm resilient, and that's one thing I am. 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You have to. That's what you do. 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

0: Police have revealed they failed to check the Manchester synagogue attacker's phones despite arresting him on two separate occasions. Greater Manchester Police's chief constable, Sir Stephen Watson, says he's deeply sorry, adding that information on those devices would have led to further investigative action. 35-year-old Jihad Al-Shami carried out a terrorist attack at the Heaton Park Hebrew Congregation Synagogue in which two worshippers were killed. The revelation comes as Shami's friend Mohammed Bashir's been jailed for planning to carry out a terror attack at the UK's Defence Academy in Swindon. Mrs Justice Chima Grubb delivered the sentence.
1: Your interactions caught on video in the mosque on the 9th of August show two equally engaged and enthusiastic men planning an atrocity against a British military facility for religious and political reasons.
0: A mother and daughter who died at a beach in Essex have been named by their family as 42-year-old Shali Rahman and 15-year-old Samia Rahman. The pair died after getting into difficulty in the water off the coast of West Mersey. A 7-year-old boy remains in a serious condition in hospital. Pubs, clubs and live music venues have broadly welcomed plans to cut business rates by 20%. It's the latest policy announcement by the new Prime Minister, Andy Burnham. But Conservative leader Kemi Bates Badenoch isn't impressed with what she's seen so far.
2: I've enjoyed his dodgy dancing and even the shocking revelation that he puts the milk first in his tea. I'm glad he's got a sense of humour. It's needed in his job. But when I look at the plans that he's announced for the country, I find myself asking, is that it?
0: 20,000 people have been evacuated in France after wildfires continue to sweep through the southwest of the country. Fire chiefs say almost 8,000 acres of land have been destroyed. And rain is set to return to the UK this weekend as parts of the country are on the brink of drought. The hills of Northern Ireland, Northern England and North Wales will have 5 to 10 millimetres of rain. That's the latest from Radio News Hub. I'm David Hall.
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4: Way. Mostly cloudy today, some sunshine in the afternoon, another very warm one, highs of 27 degrees. Overnight tonight, down to lows of 17, staying dry. And the other for Friday, another hot day, 29 or 30 degrees all day, partly cloudy, we will see the sun.
5: The pollen count on CPR UK.
4: Bad news for hay fever sufferers, grass and weed pollen are high, tree pollen's low.
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0: Andy Burnham is to pause the plan for the early release of prisoners. The Prime Minister has bowed to pressure amid controversy over two of the killers of PC Andrew Harper, who was set for release under the new Sentencing Act. Thousands of prisoners are due to be set free in a bid to ease prison overcrowding. Conservative leader Kemi Badenoch says the issue needs urgent action.
1: I am against rapists and murderers being let out. We never did this early release scheme. We looked at the problem and we found prison spaces elsewhere. We looked at other countries. We found ways to manage around it. But the bottom line is that we do need to build more prisons.
0: A man who planned a terror attack with his friend has been jailed for life. 31-year-old Mohammed Bashir and Jihad Al-Shami were planning to target the UK's Defence Academy in Swindon. 2 months later, Al-Shami carried out the knife attack at a synagogue in Manchester, which led to the deaths of two people. Mrs. Justice Chima Grubb delivered the sentence.
2: Your example must stand as a warning to men who are attracted by this form of militant, violent and destructive Islam for religious or political reasons.
0: Andy Burnham's been widely praised by pubs, clubs and live music venues as he's announced a 20% cut to business rates. The reduction will come into effect from April. Oil prices have hit $100 a barrel. It's the first time they've hit the milestone since May. It follows renewed military action between the United States and Iran. The number of drugs prescribed to treat ADHD is on the up. It's increased by a quarter in the past year. And the Commonwealth Games kick off in Glasgow tonight. Alex Marshall, one of the flag bearers for Team Scotland, says it's a privilege.
3: It means so much to me. I've given a lot in bowls throughout my career, and you know there's every chance this could be my last one. So I'm very, very happy and honoured.
0: Competitors, officials and visitors from across the Commonwealth have all arrived in Glasgow for the second time in 12 years. That's the latest from Radio News Hub. I'm David Hall.
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7: Mostly cloudy today, some sunshine in the afternoon, another very warm one, highs of 27 degrees. Overnight tonight, down to lows of 17, staying dry. And the other for Friday, another hot day, 29 or 30 degrees all day, partly cloudy, we will see the sun.
8: The pollen count on CPR UK.
7: Bad news for hay fever sufferers, grass and weed pollen are high, tree pollen's low.
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0: The early prisoner release scheme is to be put on hold. Prime Minister Andy Burnham's ordered a review into the Sentencing Act, which would have seen thousands of prisoners released after serving just a third of their jail term instead of half. The measure was designed to ease prison overcrowding. Next, a man who planned a terror attack with his friend has been jailed for life. 31-year-old Mohamed Bashir and Jihad Al-Shami were planning to target the UK's Defence Academy in Swindon. 2 months later, Al-Shami went on to carry out a fatal knife attack at a Manchester synagogue. Mrs. Justice Chima Grubb delivered the sentence.
1: Your interactions caught on video in the mosque on the 9th of August show two equally engaged and enthusiastic men planning an atrocity against a British military facility for religious and political reasons.
0: The Prime Minister has spoken of his sadness after a teenage girl and a woman in her 40s died after getting into difficulty in the water at West Mercy in Essex. A 7-year-old boy remains in a serious condition in hospital. Andy Burnham says it's tragic.
2: I'm just so sad to hear the news. A mother and daughter, I would seem it's an older woman and a teenage girl. That's so, so sad. It does bring over sometimes the dangers of open water swimming at this time of the year.
0: Pubs, clubs and live music venues have broadly welcomed plans to cut business rates by 20%. It's the latest policy announcement by the new PM, but Conservative leader Kemi Badenoch isn't impressed with what she's seen so far.
3: I've enjoyed his dodgy dancing and even the shocking revelation that he puts the milk first in his tea. I'm glad he's got a sense of humour. It's needed in his job. But when I look at the plans that he's announced for the country, I find myself asking, is that it?
0: And rain is set to return to the UK this weekend as parts of the country are on the brink of drought. The hills of Northern Ireland, Northern England and North Wales will have 5 to 10 millimetres of rain. That's the latest from Radio News Hub. I'm David Hall.
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7: Mostly cloudy today, some sunshine in the afternoon, another very warm one, highs of 27 degrees. Overnight tonight, down to lows of 17, staying dry. And the other for Friday, another hot day, 29 or 30 degrees all day, partly cloudy, we will see the sun.
8: The pollen count on CPR UK.
7: Bad news for hay fever sufferers, grass and weed pollen are high, tree pollen's low.
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UK on a Thursday evening. It is the legend, Tina Turner, and the best. She was and still is, in my mind, the best. Good evening and welcome. It is Phil Still with an hour's worth of 80s. Here's the Heaven 17 and Temptation.

0: CPR UK, across the UK in DAB. It is the Playclaimers, and I'll Gonna Be. What a great song from the past. I remember when they released that for a charity record, and everybody and all the celebrities were dancing to that as well, wasn't it? Absolutely great. And here's Phil Steele with the hour's worth of 80s hit till 8 o'clock. And then we have the one and only JB and the JB Show. He's a specialist of the 60s, 70s and 80s. Keep it tuned to CPR FM. You won't be disappointed. Music on the way from Ashford and Simpson and Solid.
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CPR UK. Across the UK, I'm DAB. It is Tracy Ullman and A Move Over, Darling. It's hard to imagine that in the beginning of the 80s, about 84, 83, she also starred on a show on ITV called Girls on Top. There was Dawn French, Jennifer Saunders and her, and I think she had the they all had a flat. And the landlord was there as well. What a great comedian, lovely she is. It is Phil Still with An Hour's Worth of 80s. Here's Phil Collins. And You Can't Hurry Love.

CPR UK, and that's Ryan Paris and Doche Fischer. Yeah, what a great song. Absolutely great. Always reminds me of the 80s. Talking of which, we're going to play you the Fine Young Cannibals. And She Drives Me Crazy.

That is Kelsey McCone, the legendary. It's Kelsey McCone, and there's a guy who works down a chip shop, swears his Elvis. And I've been hunting high and low for that chip shop just to say, uh-huh. Here's Blonsky Beat and Small Town Boy.

That is Sister Sledge and Frankie. Do you remember the video to that? There was all these girls at school, and they were sort of singing and dedicating the song to Frankie. And Frankie was the school janitor. Yeah, bless him. Anyway, that is it for the 80s today. Thanks for listening between 7 and 8. It may have been short, but it was fun at the same time. Leave you a couple of songs. One from Toya and Brave New World. And Nina and 99 Red Balloons. Yes, she's counted every single one of them. I've seen them. I watched her, and she did. But she missed one because one flew away. Never mind. Have yourself a great weekend. See you Saturday for the weekend breakfast from 6 a.m. till 10. Be great to have your company. Leave you with the more than capable hands of JB. He'll entertain you till 10. See you Saturday from 6. Bye for now.

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Yeah, Needle in Haystack getting us underway tonight. A very good evening to you and a nice warm welcome. Yours truly, JB, here in the hot seat through for the next couple of hours. A very, very big thank you to Phil Steele for the last hour of those sounds from the 80s. We got one of those, one or two of those in the show tonight. But we're going to sit back, relax. That's you and I, because that's all that matters for the next 2 hours. Plus the good music, we have the Brain Teaser up and coming during the program. So stick around for that.

0: That one, that song from the Stylistics came from 1976. I was a little younger than that. It was more like 66, actually. Well, actually, I think it was more like 65 when I first fell in love. Well, when you're young, you think you have, don't you? And I wonder who she's seeing now.
1: Now she's gone and left, and I don't know if I'll ever be the same.

Yeah, I wonder who she's seeing now. I often wonder that, actually. It's The Temptations from 1987. It's one of those songs that Phil Steele would probably have in his library to play on his programme. Phil does a wonderful show, so you should always tune in between the hours of 7 and 8 here on CPR UK.

0: 1972. 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Wall-to-wall sunshine. I can just put up with that. Yes, I know it's a bit of a chore going round the garden each and every morning or each and every night with your watering can, watering those plants. But, you know, I can put up with that if it means wall-to-wall sunshine. I really, really can.
1: It's time for the JB Brain Teaser on CPR UK.
0: Yes, indeed, it's that time of the evening when we take a look at that brain teaser that the little Angie has set us, as she does each and every week. So a very good evening to Angie, who's at home, not in the studio. She's at home. So good evening to you. I hope you're enjoying your relaxation this evening. Okay, let's take a look at those questions, as I said. So all it is, if you haven't played before, it's quite simple. You get three questions, three brain teasers. All you have to do is to answer them. It's quite simple, really. And then you give me a call. And tonight the number is 077-67-39-7744. I'll give that to you again. That's 077-67-37. I'll start again. 077-67-39-7744. There you go. So if you'd like to give us a call, if you can tell me the answer to these. Here we go then. Question number one. Who died in a plane crash on the 10th of December 1967? And he was age 26. So I've given you a clue there. It was a male. So you're not looking for a female, you're looking for a male, and he was 26 years old at the time. Far, far too young. Question two. Who had a number one hit with Do You Mind? There you go. Who had the number one hit with Do You Mind? And third and final question. What song was Frankie Valli and the Four Seasons in A Northern Soul classic release in 1972. So Frankie Valli and the Four Seasons released a Northern Soul classic in 1972. What was the title of that song? If you can, as I say, answer any of those, or preferably all three, then please give us a call on that magic number, 077-6739-774.

0: 1974. If you just tuned in, a very good evening to you. Yours truly, JB, taking you through to the top of the hour of 10 o'clock tonight with a lot of those songs that bring back those memories that we all love. Because as you get older, that is one of the advantages, I think, of years passing and you're getting older, because you gain memories which bring back, especially if they're happy memories. Yes, we do have a few sad ones, but I would like to think most of our memories are happy.
1: I don't know where I'm going. Don't know what I'm gonna do.
0: Here's a little bit of Northern

0: Yeah, Al Green from 1971 and Tired of Being Alone. On that note, if you know someone that is living on their own, they may live on the other side of the street to you or just down the road, from time to time, it's nice just to knock on the door and just check that they're okay, because there's a lot of people out there these days that live on their own and, you know, they can go days without seeing anyone. And someone knocking on their door, they would just love that.
1: I realize you've been hurt deeply, because I've been there. But regardless to who, what, why, when, and where, we're all precious in His sight. And a rose is still and always will be a rose.

0: From Aretha Franklin from 1998, and it's called A Rose Is Still a Rose. Well, it's time to have a second look at those questions that Angie has set us this evening.
1: It's time for the JB Green Teaser on CBRUK.
0: Yeah, let's take a look at those questions that, as I say, Angie has set us. Right, question number one. Who died, sadly, in a plane crash on the 10th of December 1967? He was only aged 26. Question two. Who had a number one hit with Do You Mind? The title of the song was Do You Mind. Who had that number one hit with that? And finally, what song by Frankie Valli and the Four Seasons is a Northern Soul classic release in 1972. It's a song that I'm not familiar with, I must be honest, but it was a classic soul song, Northern Soul song, I should say, from Frankie Valli and the Four Seasons. So if you can answer any of those, please give us a call, won't you, on 077-6739-7744. Glad to have your call tonight. It'd be nice to hear from you. Even if you can only get maybe one of the questions right, then you can still give me a call. Or for getting the questions and you just want to say hi or want to shout out, or maybe it's, you know, you're celebrating something. Okay, if you are, give us a call on that number.

Yeah, Junior Campbell and a little bit of freedom. Well, the staff here are so good to me. I've just got a lovely cup of tea just been brought into the studio. So I'm going to sit back and enjoy that. And while I do that, I'm going to play a request tonight because a young lady by the name of Jane called in and said, could I play a Smokey Robinson and the Miracles track called Tracks of My Tears? Well, of course I can. So for Jane, this is for you. Nice to have your company.

Well, Smokey Robinson and the Miracles and Tracks of My Tears, especially for Jane tonight, it's from 1969. From 69, and we're going back down to 66. This is the Four Tops and a little number entitled Reach Out and I'll Be There.

And Stopper on Side from 1966, a brilliant track. Here's a good track up and coming. This is the Drifters and their version of Sweet Caroline.

0: Yeah, Sweet Caroline by the Drifters from 1973.
1: It's time for the JB Green Teaser on CBRUK.
0: Yeah, those questions are set each and every week for us, just for a little bit of fun here on CPR UK. It's set by Angie, and she does a wonderful job. So what I'm going to do now, as time's ticking on, I'm going to give you the questions so you know what the answers are, and then I'll give you the answers. So here we go then. Question number one was, who died, sadly, in a plane crash on the 10th of December 1967? Age just 26. Well, it was Otis Redding, sadly. But he, in his short life, gave us some really wonderful songs. Right, number two. Who had a number one hit with Do You Mind? Well, this was a little tricky, but for the ones of you got it home, well done. It was Anthony Newley. And finally, that Northern Soul classic. Who sung? No, what song, sorry, by Frankie Valli and the Four Seasons is a Northern Soul classic? It was released in 1972. It was simply entitled The Night. So if you've got any of those at home, well done. Congratulations to you. As I say, it's all for a bit of fun, isn't it? It's nice to get your brains working. And I can say Angie will be setting us three more questions for Monday evening when I'll be back just after 8 o'clock. In the meanwhile, we got, yes, a lot more music. Another 40 minutes with me, yours truly, JB, taking you through to the top of the hour of 10.

Yeah, Diana Ross and the Supremes from 1969. And yes, it doesn't really matter what sign you are. Here's a little number from 74 by Jimmy Ruffin.

There's nothing like having someone's private number. Here's the Isley Brothers. And that lady. From 73.

Yes, the Isley Brothers there. Well, it's nearly time for me to say goodnight. Just a reminder, after 10 o'clock tonight, it's Jenna and, of course, the Late Lounge. So stick around for that. Here's Lionel and Say You, Say Me.

just wraps it up for me for tonight. It's been great being with you. It's great having your company this evening. Thanks for listening. Don't forget, Jenna's up after 10 o'clock. So it just leaves me time to thank everyone here at CPR UK. From yours truly, JB, a very good night to you. God bless you all. Stay safe. Keep well. I'll leave you with Michael Jackson. Good night. God bless you all.

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2: Police believe a mother and her daughter, who died after getting into difficulty in the water at West Mercy in Essex, were trying to save a member of their family. Relatives of 41-year-old Shali Rahman and 15-year-old Samia Rahman say they're shocked and speechless following their deaths. A 7-year-old boy is in hospital in a critical condition. Prime Minister Andy Burnham says it's a tragic case.
3: Oh, just so sad to hear the news, a mother and daughter. That's so, so sad. It does bring over sometimes the dangers of open water swimming at this time of the year.
2: The early prisoner release scheme is to be put on hold. The Prime Minister's ordered a review into the Sentencing Act, which would have seen thousands of prisoners released. The measure was designed to ease prison overcrowding. Southport killer Axel Ruda Cabana has been transferred from prison to Broadmoor Psychiatric Hospital. The Ministry of Justice has confirmed the move, but insists it does not alter his 52-year sentence. A man who planned a terror attack with his best friend is beginning a life sentence. 31-year-old Mohammed Bashir and Jihad Al-Shami were planning to target the UK's Defence Academy in Swindon. 2 months later, Al-Shami carried out the knife attack at a Manchester synagogue. 20,000 people have been evacuated in France after wildfires continue to sweep through the southwest of the country. Fire chiefs say almost 8,000 acres of land have been destroyed. The 20% cut to business rates has been warmly welcomed by pubs, clubs and live music venues. It's the latest policy announcement by the new PM, but Conservative leader Kemi Badenoch isn't impressed with what she's seen so far.
4: I've enjoyed his dodgy dancing and even the shocking revelation that he puts the milk first in his tea. I'm glad he's got a sense of humour. It's needed in his job. But when I look at the plans that he's announced for the country, I find myself asking, is that it?
2: And rain is set to return to the UK this weekend as parts of the country are on the brink of drought. That's the latest from Radio News Hub. I'm David Hall.
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6: weather. Partly cloudy tonight, down to lows of 60 degrees. Sun's going to come up at 10 past 5 this morning. Another mostly cloudy day, feeling very warm though, highs of 27 degrees.

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My name is Jenna. You are tuned into my Late Lounge here on CPR FM, keeping you company till midnight. We've kicked things off tonight with Rick Astley, Waiting on You. Next up is the fantastic duet between Dolly Parton and Kenny Rogers, Islands in the Stream.

research is there with the song everyone wants to call The Other Way Around, Pins and Needles, but no, it's Needles and Pins. Next up is the Four Tops, Reach Out, I'll Be There.

The UK Eurovision entry from 1999, Precious, Say It Again. Next up is Eurythmics, and Annie's got a bit of a problem with someone. They're being a bit of a thorn in my side.

Melanie C there with Northern Star. Next up, we're going to celebrate a music birthday. Today is the birthday of Fran Healy, the singer of Travis, and we're going to play one of their most famous songs, Sing.

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3: Andy Burnham is to pause the plan for the early release of prisoners. The Prime Minister's bowed to pressure amid controversy over two of the killers of PC Andrew Harper, who was set for release under the new Sentencing Act. Thousands of prisoners were due to be set free in a bid to ease prison overcrowding. Conservative leader Kemi Badenoch says the issue needs urgent action.
4: I am against rapists and murderers being let out. We never did this early release scheme. We looked at the problem and we found prison spaces elsewhere. We looked at other countries. We found ways to manage around it. But the bottom line is that we do need to build more prisons.
3: Meanwhile, Andy Burnham's been widely praised by pubs, clubs and live music venues as he's announced a 20% cut to business rates. A seven-year-old boy is in a critical condition in hospital after a mother and her daughter died as they tried to save him when he got into difficulty while swimming in the sea at West Mersey in Essex. Relatives of 41-year-old Shali Rahman and 15-year-old Samir Rahman say they're shocked and speechless following their deaths. A man who planned a terror attack with his friend is beginning a life sentence. 31-year-old Mohammed Bashir and Jihad Al-Shami were planning to target the UK's Defence Academy in Swindon. 2 months later, Al-Shami went on to carry out a fatal knife attack at a Manchester synagogue. Assistant Chief Constable Rob Pott says the pair were extremely dangerous.
5: They both had deep-rooted, vitriolic, anti-Semitic views. And that played out very much in a lot of their conversations and communications exchanges, and played an influencing factor in their choice of potential target.
3: Oil prices have hit $100 a barrel. It's the first time they've hit the milestone since May. And the King and Queen have emerged out of a TARDIS at the opening ceremony of the Commonwealth Games in Glasgow. More than 3,000 athletes from 74 nations are set to compete for 215 gold medals across 10 sports over 10 days. That's the latest from Radio News Hub. I'm David Hall.
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7: There are endless hidden costs.
6: Oh yeah, we'll buy it back whenever.
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8: weather. Partly cloudy tonight, down to lows of 60 degrees. Sun's going to come up at 10 past 5 this morning. Another mostly cloudy day. Feeling very warm though, highs of 27 degrees. The news

The Supremes there with Baby Love. Next up, it's Thursday night at the movie, so go grab yourself some popcorn, put on The Lion King, and listen to Elton John with Can You Feel the Love Tonight?

written by Andrew Lloyd Webber for the West End musical Whistle Down the Wind. That was Boyzone No Matter What. From one massive 90s boy band to another, it's 911 Body Shaking.

Pet Shop Boys there with Heart. Now, did you know Pavarotti has some vocals on that track? Listen back to it one day, see if you can actually pick him out from that song. Next up is The Spinners, Working My Way Back to You.

So that's it. The Light Lounge is getting ready to close its doors again tonight. But don't worry, I'll be back with you tomorrow night for two more hours of fantastic music at 10 p.m. here on CPR FM. So thank you all for listening, and we've just got enough time for Stephen Sanchez, Until I Found You. Good night, listeners.

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3: Police believe a mother and her daughter, who died after getting into difficulty in the water at West Mercy in Essex, were trying to save a member of their family. Relatives of 41-year-old Shali Rahman and 15-year-old Samia Rahman say they're shocked and speechless following their deaths. A 7-year-old boy is in hospital in a critical condition. Prime Minister Andy Burnham says it's a tragic case.
4: Oh, just so sad to hear the news, a mother and daughter. That's so, so sad. It does bring over sometimes the dangers of open water swimming at this time of the year.
3: The early prisoner release scheme is to be put on hold. The Prime Minister's ordered a review into the Sentencing Act, which would have seen thousands of prisoners released. The measure was designed to ease prison overcrowding. Southport killer Axel Rudakabana has been transferred from prison to Broadmoor Psychiatric Hospital. The Ministry of Justice has confirmed the move, but insists it does not alter his 52-year sentence. A man who planned a terror attack with his best friend is beginning a life sentence. 31-year-old Mohammed Bashir and Jihad Al-Shami were planning to target the UK's Defence Academy in Swindon. 2 months later, Al-Shami carried out the knife attack at a Manchester synagogue. 20,000 people have been evacuated in France after wildfires continue to sweep through the southwest of the country. Fire chiefs say almost 8,000 acres of land have been destroyed. The 20% cut to business rates has been warmly welcomed by pubs, clubs and live music venues. It's the latest policy announcement by the new PM. But Conservative leader Kemi Badenoch isn't impressed with what she's seen so far.
5: I've enjoyed his dodgy dancing and even the shocking revelation that he puts the milk first in his tea. I'm glad he's got a sense of humour. It's needed in his job. But when I look at the plans that he's announced for the country, I find myself asking, is that it?
3: And rain is set to return to the UK this weekend as parts of the country are on the brink of drought. That's the latest from Radio News Hub. I'm David Hall.
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7: weather. A generally clear night tonight, quite mild as well, not lower than around 17 degrees. Sun's going to come up at 12 minutes past 5, another warm and sunny day, highs of 28 degrees.

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Let all laws be agreed. I'm wicked through and through.

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We are CPR UK.

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0: Long leg. 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
3: Andy Burnham is to pause the plan for the early release of prisoners. The Prime Minister's bowed to pressure amid controversy over two of the killers of PC Andrew Harper, who were set for release under the new Sentencing Act. Thousands of prisoners were due to be set free in a bid to ease prison overcrowding. Conservative leader Kemi Badenoch says the issue needs urgent action.
4: I am against rapists and murderers being let out. We never did this early release scheme. We looked at the problem and we found prison spaces elsewhere. We looked at other countries. We found ways to manage around it. But the bottom line is that we do need to build more prisons.
3: Meanwhile, Andy Burnham's been widely praised by pubs, clubs and live music venues as he's announced a 20% cut to business rates. A seven-year-old boy's in a critical condition in hospital after a mother and her daughter died as they tried to save him when he got into